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And whosoever shall be found without the soul for

feelings that I feel for you. So maybe we can make a we of me and you. I'ma treat you right tonight, let's make it last forever. I promise you that no one else will ever treat you better. And if you don't believe me, please see I don't need no effort. 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

0: want you, I need you, oh God. 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
1: Just say, Alexa, play Star 98.9 Tallahassee. And there we are.

And I do believe you can still register to win $1,000. And it's very easy, very quick. And it doesn't cost you anything. And just make sure you do it, because I can't. And you need to do it for me. So that way you can win the money and be happy. The back to school shopping spree, $1,000 could be yours. 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And of course, just put your info in so we can reach you, hopefully when you win. And it's that simple. Just make sure you do it.

0: 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Oh well.
1: I feel by the wayside like everyone else. I hate you, I hate you, I hate you, but I was just kidding myself. Our every moment.

best variety of music is right here on Star 98.9 WBZE Tallahassee, a Cumulus Media station.